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My heart is breaking, hands are shaking, bugs are crawling all over me. My head is aching, my hands are shaking, bugs are crawling all over me.

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2: 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We think it kicks ass. I love you.

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2: 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We think it kicks ass. I love you.

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Hawaiian noises. 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

something else. 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A world of never-ending happiness. 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Day or night.